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1: Louis Capaldi loved that song, and Someone You Loved. Coming up, more great music is on the way. Madonna, Ed Sheeran, Maroon 5, and

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1: Can't have a best of the 80s to 90s weekend without Madonna. I'm Beth Christie. Alicia Keys, she's got a new documentary. It's called Girl from Hell's Kitchen. It debuted at the Tribeca Film Festival. In fact, it was the same night that the Knicks won the NBA championship, so it was really, really great timing. No word yet on when you and I can watch it, but we'll watch that for you.

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1: 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Beth Christie with you. So what do you think the World Cup and babies have in common? We'll talk about that right after Maroon 5.

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Spokane's best variety, Kiss 98.1. It is a best of the 80s to 90s weekend. I'm Beth Christie. And if you are kind of prepping for the work week, how about taking care of your skin with what's in your fridge? I got the recipe, so to speak, right after Kelly Clarkson. Seems like

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We were good.

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1: Yes.
0: Focus on the marriage, not on the event.
1: Amen to that.
0: Do something that touches your heart, that blesses your heart. Don't let other people stress you out. And remember, it's about the marriage, not about the hors d'oeuvres or who's wearing what.
1: Yes.
0: How many bridesmaids are you having?
1: Just four. It's my sister and my best friend. I have my cousin and my oldest niece. So
0: the people that you love. And are you doing the whole let's spend way too much money on a venue, or let's go to grandma and grandpa's backyard and have something beautiful there?
1: Yes. So we're getting married at his grandfather's barn.
0: Sweet. See, this is my kind of wedding.
1: Yes. I'm so ready.
0: All right. Tell me your fiance's name, Hannah.
1: His name is Michael, but we call him JoJo.
0: Okay. And what is it about JoJo that makes you say, yours is the face I want to see every day when I wake up for the rest of my life?
1: Because the last 11 years has been nothing short of happiness. He provides for me as well as I do him. And it's just, I couldn't imagine life without him.
0: You guys have been together 11 years and we're finally getting to the barn and down the aisle?
1: Yes.
0: All right. I'll play a sweet song for you. Congratulations, honey.
1: Thank you. We love you, Dawala.

Tonight's Delilah's Dilemma is from somebody who calls herself Leslie, who says, I've been happily married for 20 years. Well, until 5 years ago, when a business partnership that we had put our whole heart and soul into went south due to our partner's dishonesty and greed, we walked away feeling it was the smartest and safest route to take. I helped my husband renew his resume and posted it online, where he found he was quite desirable in his area. He's now very

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0: Hi, thank you for calling the Delilah Show. Welcome aboard. Who is this?
1: Denise.
0: What can I do for you?
1: About 8 years ago, I came down to try to make it work with my boyfriend, and we just couldn't make it work. Just things happened, and recently we've been reunited. His name is Junior, and I'd like you to find a song for us.
0: Okay, so 8 years ago, it didn't work out. Why? What caused it to fall apart?
1: We were just at different times in our life.
0: What does that mean?
1: He had some health problems, and just things weren't right. And I was going through some things myself, and it just didn't work.
0: I asked that because my girlfriend Dee Dee has a brilliant saying. She always says to me, there's a reason you call him your ex. Whenever I would try to reconcile with somebody, she would say, there were reasons that he's your ex. There's reasons you guys fell apart. And I can remind you what those were if you would like, because I would quickly forget the minute, you know, I would start to get the feels again. And she would have to remind me of all the nonsense I went through and snap me back into reality. So if I were my friend Dee Dee and I said to you, what's different this time? What's going to be different?
1: I'm more mature now, and his health has gotten a lot better, and people just like seem to come in the way of us being together. But now there's no one standing in the way. It's a clear path.
0: Well, the fact that you started out and you led with, you're a more mature person, that speaks volumes. That means if you are making bad choices or doing hurtful things, you're owning that, and you're willing to be humble. So that speaks volumes. And with that knowledge, I will find the perfect song that says, let's give this thing another shot.
1: Thank you so much.
0: Thank you. I'm really proud of you. Really proud of you.
1: Thank you.
0: You have a great night, darling.

0: Is there someone that inspires a melody within your heart? My father, when he was in a good mood when I was growing up, always had a song on his heart. He knew more silly dad songs than anyone I've ever met in my life. And whenever he would wake up in a good mood, he would start singing a song. And whenever you'd ask him a question, like, "Dad, how much is this coat cost?" he would reply, "How much is that doggy in the window?" He would answer all of your questions with a silly song. Who inspires the melody within your heart? What song do you hear in your mind when you think about that person? Write to me and tell me. You can write to me through my website, Delilah.com, DELILAH.com. We'll be right back. You're listening to Delilah.
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0: and loving every minute of it. And I hope it's going to keep working for another 100 years.
1: And what song can I play for you?
0: Why don't you choose? 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
1: All right. 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
0: Thanks, Bilal. 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
1: Thank you, honey. 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

0: keeping you company as we welcome in some summertime. 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

0: Or everything stopped around me. I was like a glow around her. I can remember the outfit she wore too.
1: It was like a scene out of a movie where somebody's panning around you and the whole world's swirling, but you're standing still.
0: Yeah. And I went up to my friends with my basketball. I'm like, look, man, this just happened to me. And I went down and asked for a phone number, and we've been together ever since, 15 years.
2: We have four kids.
1: Wow, so you're busy. You're always running, always going. Parent-teacher conference, Girl Scouts, basketball, Boy Scouts.
2: Yep. Our oldest is going to be 14 in May, and our youngest is 8.
1: So they're very close in age.
2: Yeah. We have 3 boys and 1 girl.
1: That's very cool. Let me play a song for you, Jackie and George. Thank you for calling.
2: Thank you, Delilah.

Tonight's Delilah's Dilemma is from somebody who calls herself Leslie, who says, I've been happily married for 20 years. Well, until 5 years ago, when a business partnership that we had put our whole heart and soul into went south due to our partner's dishonesty and greed, we walked away feeling it was the smartest and safest route to take. I helped my husband renew his resume and posted it online, where he found he was quite desirable in his area. 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His career has flourished, but without my help. We've tried to sell our house so we could move closer to my husband's base, but with no

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1: I got this sweet note from Linda who says, "Hi, Delilah. Tonight I heard you had a Facebook page. I've listened to you on the radio for years, and somehow I didn't know that. Now I love seeing you and your interest in your life. I'll be watching from now on as well as listening. What started this email was that a few weeks ago I had both of my kids, 27 and 30 years old, in my car. And when I turned the radio on, my son said, 'Oh, Mom, it's Delilah.' When they were smaller, I would drive them to various activities. We always listened to you. Because I'm a single parent, and you were so comforting. Both of my kids and I love an array of music because of that. Delilah, you bring a realistic but a loving approach to how you speak to people. So thank you for all those times I drove home late from work and turned on your show so I can feel that peace. All the best to you from a mama named Linda."

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1: Happy Monday. Hope you enjoyed the weekend. Maybe you even had a long weekend. My name is Dana McKay. We can connect on Instagram. Always love to chat with you there. So follow me at Dana McKay Radio. Let me know if I can play something for you. We've got lots of great music coming up. This is Rihanna.

Roseanne's Best Variety, Kiss 98.1. Sedona is absolutely beautiful. It's one of those places I've always wanted to visit, just haven't made it happen yet. But I know some people who have been and they're like, oh, bucket list trip, you've got to go. So we want to help you see that place in the U.S. you've always wanted to see for America's 250th birthday. We've got $2,500 up for grabs for you at 8 a.m., 11 a.m., 2 p.m., and 5 p.m. today. Oh.

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When it comes to eating, 53% of Americans say they have done this and not felt bad about it. I'll tell you what it is in just a few minutes.

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And today, do you have a pet and do you feel like your pet kind of helps to ease your stress? Does having a pet, sitting with your pet, calm you down? Well, a lot of people think that their pet is a good de-stressor, but a new study found that some pets could actually make you feel more stressed. The cat lovers are not going to like this very much. That's

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Benson Boone will be performing at the iHeartRadio Music Festival in Vegas in September. I'm going to give you the full lineup, tell you how to get yourself some tickets in just a couple of minutes. This is Sorry, I'm Here for Someone Else.

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Spokane's best variety, Kiss 98.1. McDonald's is bringing back something they haven't had on the menu for over 30 years. And if you like sweets, you're going to want to know about this. That's coming up in a few.

0: Because I gotta have faith. Ooh, I gotta have faith. Because I gotta have faith.
1: 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I'm Dana McKay with Lady Gaga. Wow.

Kiss 98.1 and iHeartRadio Spokane bring you spring and summer baseball with the Spokane Indians. 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I heard.

Kiss 98.1. I told you the other day about this IVF mix-up in Florida. Well, there's more to this crazy story, and that's coming up.

0: of Valentine in the Morning, Kiss 98.1. I'm Dana McKay, keeping you company while you're working overnight. And I've been fascinated by this story out of the Orlando area. A couple did IVF. Their baby was born in December, and they realized very quickly that it couldn't possibly be their biological child because the baby was a different race. They ended up finding the genetic parents, and they have one embryo left, this couple, but they don't even know at this point if that embryo is theirs. So they ended up reaching an agreement with the couple. Now, one of the things that I saw on social media, but it hasn't been confirmed, is that the couple, the genetic, you know, parents of this baby, they're older now, and they are not in any place in life to take care of a child. So it was a little bit easier, I think, for them to not, take care of the baby. But what a crazy story. There's more on my Instagram at Dana McKay Radio.
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0: Spokane's Kiss 98.1, the best variety of the 80s, 90s. And today, I'm Dana McKay. Thank you so much for listening. And I'm part of a news program on iHeartRadio. If you're a news person, or maybe you just like to kind of keep up to date with everything going on, but you don't want to have, you know, everyone's opinion involved here. 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
1: Thank you so much for having us on while you're working. It's Dana McKay, and I want to share something with you in just a couple of minutes. And I'm wondering if you've ever felt this way, too. You try really, really hard in life to do things, and sometimes, no matter how hard you try, you do something and it's a fail. So this has to do with something I did for my son, but maybe it's happened to you with somebody else in your life. It has to do with being in the kitchen. More on that coming up.

0: touch. Kiss 98.1. It's Dana McKay wondering, do you cook? Or maybe you have someone who cooks for you. Well, I had a cooking fail the other day. And honestly, I don't cook nearly as often as I used to when it comes to actually making a recipe from scratch. I just don't have the time. But I tried to make an Asian dish for my son the other day because he really likes this ground chicken that I've made in the past. And it's got, you know, all kinds of ingredients. So I spend a lot of time making it. And it didn't come out good at all. I don't know how I messed it up. I don't know if it was a bad recipe. And my son was like, Mom, it's too orangey. So do you ever feel like you try something in life, like you're going to make the effort and it turns out to be a fail? So I ended up, it was a big waste. It was terrible. And I had to admit once I tried it, yeah, bud, sorry, this wasn't that good. Maybe I'll try again in a couple of months to make a home-cooked meal.
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1: Thank you so much for listening. It's Dana McKay loving all the World Cup stories, including this debate that erupted over In-N-Out Burger because there's all these tourists who are here, people who have never been to the United States before. They came for the soccer, but they're loving the food. And then I guess one person went to In-N-Out Burger and said that it wasn't that great. And that started a whole debate, which is hilarious, about whether or not In-N-Out Burger is the best burger. And then a lot of people have gone to Waffle House and they're loving that. Golden Corral.

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0: Spokane's Kiss 98.1. Good morning and happy Monday. It's Dana McKay. I love hearing from you on the talk back, Mike, on the iHeartRadio app. So let me know what you're doing up so early. Maybe you're going to work out. 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You just tap that and you can record it. And I will be playing them all back throughout the week. More music is coming up.
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2: I feel by the wayside like everyone else.

0: You can text the show 31043. Got a couple of big screens here in the studio, and anything that you text in flies right across those screens. So feel free. We've got so much going on, and then I've got to have some surgery on my arm. And I don't want to talk about it too much, but there was a family that was, they were trapped in a tidal pool.
1: You already told us what happened on the air. I mean, we know what happened,
2: well,
1: but you already said on the air.
2: I forget sometimes.
0: Yeah. Sinking battleship. They were in a battleship and it was sinking off the coast of somewhere.
2: That's right.
3: Tide pool?
0: Yes, when I saved it. Huh. Well, no, they were playing battleship in a tide pool.
2: Okay.
0: And a kid tripped and he fell and, oh, that's 6 inches of water. Look out. Huh. And I ran out and saved him.
2: Wow.
0: No, I made that stupid TikTok with you guys and I hurt my arm. But it's weird. Like, days go by where it doesn't hurt as bad, and then I'll try and pick up a gallon of milk, I'll open a door and something like, oh.
1: You just like then, tweak it just right.
0: Yeah, and doctors are weird, man. Like, the doctor, really, really smart, but I didn't feel a ton of bedside manner. I wanted to be held. And I didn't feel like that was going to happen, you know?
2: You got to go somewhere else for that.
0: Right. I was just like, why can't a doctor just give you a hug and go, hey, it's going to be okay?
1: I have never had a doctor do that to me.
0: Oh, my God. I've had doctors do that to me before, and I think it's great.
1: Hug you?
0: Brian, come on over here. Watch. Okay. You just tell me how it feels. Like, you've got some medical issue. You got a broken arm or something like that. And I go, Brian, we're going to have to do surgery.
2: Okay. I mean,
0: so we're going to have to operate on that. And you'll be in a cast for a week. And then after that, 3 to 6 months recovery time. All right?
2: I don't know. I'm nervous about surgery. But I can't live with this pain any longer.
0: Hey, can I tell you something?
2: Yes.
0: It's going to be okay. I'm going to take care of you. Okay.
2: Okay. Thanks. Okay. Wow. So is that phrase legally binding?
0: Yeah, it's going to be okay. I'm going to take care of you. Yeah. It's legally binding.
2: What if he doesn't? What if something happens?
0: Yeah, whatever. You know what? But the hug made it worth it. Did you like the hug?
2: I did, but I don't believe that that's ever happened to you. There's no way.
0: That has happened to me.
2: A doctor hugged me,
0: and that's all you need to know.
1: Were you like a patient of theirs, or was it a friend of yours that's a doctor and hugged you at like a
2: special
1: engagement?
2: Were you asleep or awake during this? Was it Dr. Oz?
0: Was I accosted?
1: Yeah, it was Dr. Oz.
2: Or Dr. Phil.
0: Dr. Phil?
2: I don't know.
0: How old do you think I am? Listen, you don't need to know what it is, but I'm just saying, I think it'd be nice if a doctor displayed a bit of human touch. You know what I mean? A little more of that bedside manner, letting people know it's going to be okay. Like, listen, I'm going to do my best. We're going to do everything we can. It's going to be okay.
2: That's a physical therapist, I think.
0: They don't hug you.
2: No, but they touch you at least.
0: Yeah, but they don't touch you like I touched him.
2: Oh, the very specific touch you need here.
0: Yes, a hug.
1: I have found that the doctors that I've seen that didn't have the greatest bedside manner, got the most done.
0: Yeah,
1: like
0: that's what people say.
1: Yeah, they ordered a ton of tests.
0: Why can't you have both, though? Yeah. Why can't, like, listen, the doctor just swallows the poison pill, basically, and goes, oh, I'm not a hugger, but I'm going to do it today. And goes, you know what? It's going to be okay. Just goes and gives you a hug. What's wrong with that?
1: You should probably disclose that in your medical chart first. Like, I like to be hugged, because they probably don't go around.
0: Can you do that?
1: Probably. Like the special comments.
0: Because they always go like, what language do you want to speak or something? Do you ever mess that up accidentally, by the way? I put Vietnamese one time accidentally. Just as a drop down for your language sometimes.
2: V's not even close to E for English.
0: I don't know, dude. I messed it up. I wasn't paying attention, okay? And they were like, we don't have anybody to speak to you today. I'm like, what are you talking about? They go, oh, you speak English? I go, yeah. Your thing says Vietnamese. Oh, well, no. But I got a hug that day. Yeah.
1: You win some, you lose some.
0: Thank you. 31043. Do you think doctors should hug you? 31043. I will say we get a bunch of texts here.
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0: People still chiming in on doctors hugging me and stuff. Apparently, there's something doctors can't hug you. Too many people want to sue them and accuse them of doing weird stuff. Mm-hmm. Well, what if you sign a piece of paperwork when you go in there and goes, hey, I'm a huggable person, you know?
1: That's probably the only way to do it.
0: Yeah, they're like, no hugs. They're worried about sexual harassment and stuff. Yeah, I get it. I just, shout out to people listening from New York today. Thank you. I just wanted to feel that, hey, everything's going to be okay. I was talking about earlier with the doctor giving me a hug after I found out I probably have to surgery on my bicep muscle. And I was looking for the hug, man. That's all. You know, I'll pay extra.
2: What about words of affirmation? What if they just told you it's going to be okay, but didn't hug you?
3: They can't do that. They don't know for sure.
1: Yeah.
3: These are the risks. Yeah. This is what could happen. It's not 100%. We don't know if it's going to be okay. They can't say anything. Bring a friend. Bring a family member. They'll hug you.
0: What about like the PA? What are they doing?
3: They're very busy. They don't have time to hug you. Let me tell you.
0: Well, I went there and his PA was on vacation.
2: How dare they
0: take any time off? They should be here to hug me at any given moment. How you guys doing? 310-43. 310-43. That's your text line. How are you this morning? And be honest, we're here. 310-43.

Got some shouts. People listening on the iHeartRadio app. Listening from Northern Illinois. Love you guys. Good morning from Brad in Eugene, Oregon. Today, listening from Kingsville, Texas this morning. If you guys listened on the iHeartRadio app and you want a shout out, always feel free to send that in. Currently completely stopped in traffic on the way to the office in Thousand Oaks. 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Yeah, send it in 31043. If we don't get to you today, we'll get to you tomorrow for sure.

0: Jill, do you have something you want to talk about or give to people in the room here?
1: I have gifts, but everybody needs to close their eyes.
0: All right.
1: Are your eyes closed?
0: We're really closing
2: our eyes. Are closed.
3: Crinkling like it's a treat.
1: Don't open yet. Don't open.
2: Okay.
1: All right, close your eyes too.
0: Close. Oh, God.
2: Will you tell me when to open?
1: Open.
0: Yeah, I'm good. Thanks. I'm good. Yeah.
3: Hospital underwear.
1: Oh, my gosh.
3: You gave us underwear.
2: I can't believe this.
0: Would you like to let you know that this is inappropriate for the workplace, giving me your underwear?
1: No. You said, can you bring
0: all the same
1: some
0: size?
1: In? They're all the same size. Can you bring some in for us?
0: How could anybody fit in that?
1: That's the size I wear.
2: They stretch.
1: Yeah, they stretch.
2: Oh, my God.
0: They're
2: they
0: all really the same stretch. Size?
1: Yeah.
2: Wow.
3: Jill's underwear.
1: I love the specific type
0: they
1: of
0: do not
1: underwear
0: stretch, dude.
1: They give you in hospitals.
0: They do not stretch.
1: And I had some extras. So I brought a pair in for all of you.
0: There's
1: enjoy.
0: No way those things stretch.
3: I didn't realize these would be like boxers.
1: Mm-hmm.
3: I love that. Yeah. These actually do look comfortable.
2: They do.
1: Are. They're really comfy.
3: Well, thank
1: and,
3: you.
1: And enjoy.
3: I appreciate
1: so
3: it.
1: So you can understand like how great I feel when I wear them. I want you to feel great as well.
3: Oh, what are we putting
0: show off
3: on?
0: The underwear. I'm going to put them on.
1: No.
0: Yes, I'm going to put them on and show people this underwear right now.
4: Okay. Brian, can you help me, please?
0: Okay. So these are the underwear.
1: I've been talking about these for years. I got them first in the hospital when I had my appendix removed, and I loved these so much that I buy them in bulk off of Amazon.
2: And you
1: and I wear them around the house.
2: You can't really wash them, right?
1: I wash them once and then wear them again.
3: Oh yeah, they fit.
1: But it is they're so comfy.
2: Well,
3: very revealing.
2: These are see through. Oh Lord.
1: Oh my goodness. Turn that off.
2: You should pay extra for that.
0: Listen,
2: content.
0: I'm going to tell you something. Honestly, they really have a good stretch to them.
1: Yes.
0: Because I'm a bigger boy. I'm like what they call husky in the business. You know, and they fit.
1: Yeah.
0: These are nice, Jill.
1: Thank you.
0: They're not bad. I take it back, seriously.
1: Wait till you wear them without any pants
0: underneath.
1: I'm probably
0: not going to.
1: Oh, try it at least at home.
0: Okay.
1: When you're lounging.
0: Yeah, give my wife a big thrill.
1: They're really, really comfy.
0: Yeah, these are really nice.
1: Yeah, I love them.
0: Yeah, like, and can you? You don't wash them, you said. You do?
1: I wash them once.
0: And then you wear them again and that's it?
1: Yeah.
0: Right.
1: They kind of lose a lot in that wash.
0: How's it? How's the backside?
2: You're looking great.
0: Looking good?
2: I mean, that's your best feature.
0: Thank you. Right? I might leave these on.
2: Okay.
0: There's like a firmness to them as well, you know? I feel like the ample sample is being held.
3: There's a very clear outline in the front.
1: Yes.
0: Is there?
3: Yeah.
2: Yes. It's a bit much.
1: Especially when you turn to the side.
2: Like, that's the...
1: You
2: that's
1: see a lot.
2: Premium.
0: No, that's, I think Brian's pointing out you don't see a lot. That's the problem.
3: Listen.
0: Hey, I'm Irish and Catholic. It's not my fault.
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0: More texts coming in. You guys are on fire in the text line today. Thank you very much. Very nice things you're saying, too. So thanks for that. I love you all so much. You guys are cracking me up. It's Miriam from Virginia here. This is officially the best morning show ever. Val in the underwear. I love it. Hospital underwear rules. Come on, post it. I missed it. I'm walking my dogs. I need to laugh this morning. I assume they're talking about the underwear or something. Maybe.
1: The live.
0: Yeah, that's deleted. Yeah. I've got a kid who wants a future, doesn't want to look back at his dad in underwear all the time and stuff like that. Which always, you know, it's funny. I'm not sure what your job is, but do you ever like worry about something you do at your job, how it might affect your family? We do. I do. Or

0: How many contestants do I have out at a time here?
1: Two.
0: Two contestants at a time. Okay. Let me get contestants locked in. Getting them locked in. Ladies and gentlemen, welcome to today's Dumb Game. All right. Let's meet our first contestant, Brianna. Good morning. How are you today?
2: I'm good. How are you?
0: We're doing great. Jennifer, good morning. How are you today?
3: I'm awesome. Valentine, thank you.
0: All right. Guys, we are playing
4: the Valentine in the Morning Listener Feud.
0: All right, who's taking lead on questions? How do we work this? Explain the rules. Go ahead, John.
1: So, we're going to be battling head-to-head on some questions that we polled listeners on our Instagram over the weekend. You're going to have three strikes. You're going to have to give me the questions or give me the answers that you think people answered most on our Instagram. And once you get three wrong, we're moving on to the next person. So, Brianna, we're going to start with you. Standard disclaimer here, any resemblance to the television game show Family Feud is purely coincidental.
0: Can I tell you, there's zero resemblance after that explanation, but go ahead. There really wasn't.
1: If you've watched Family
0: Feud,
1: don't
0: worry about it. So they holler out, what is
1: So let's start with Brianna. So Brianna, we want to know, what is the worst thing that could happen on a first date? Now we polled listeners on our Instagram. We have the top five answers on the board. Let's see how many you can name before you get three strikes.
2: They get too drunk.
1: Too drunk?
0: Oh, that's not in there.
1: A correct answer, no.
0: All right,
1: that's
0: okay.
1: One strike.
0: One strike. Let's have another one. Here we go.
1: We're still on you. What is the worst thing that could happen on a first date?
2: They're on their phone the whole time.
0: Come on.
1: Not an answer.
4: Really?
1: That's
0: teaser. Listen.
4: Wow.
0: The people who answered are dumb.
1: Oh,
0: you've got great answers so far. Really,
4: well,
0: keep it going. Those are great.
1: All right, you got one strike left, Brianna. What is one of the worst things that could happen on a first date?
2: They fall asleep. I don't know.
0: Oh.
1: That's three strikes.
4: Oh, no.
1: So number five, they murder you.
4: Oh.
1: That was okay.
0: All right. Like I said,
1: answer.
0: The people that answered this thing,
1: we
0: the most common answer is they murder
5: the
0: you.
5: We have to stand by the survey. Valentine in the Morning listeners chimed in, and that was the number.
0: And that's
5: five.
0: What they said. The number five problem was you get murdered on a first date.
1: And
0: that's
1: if you
5: correct.
1: Thought that was bad, number four, you poop your pants.
4: Oh my gosh,
0: that,
4: these are all you know, awful things.
0: That
4: but...
0: actually could see happening.
1: Yeah,
0: yeah.
1: Number three, they're rude to the waiter.
0: Rude to the waiter.
1: Number
0: all
1: two,
0: right.
1: They don't show up, and you get ghosted.
0: Yeah.
1: And number one, you find out they're married.
0: Yeah, all right.
4: Okay.
0: Well, slipping in the old murder you at number five. I think we could have figured something else besides that.
5: We had to honor the results of this survey and be true.
0: Oh, yeah. Your journalistic integrity is on full.
1: All right, Jennifer, we're coming to you now. It is your turn. Are you ready for your question?
3: I'm ready.
1: So we asked Valentine in the Morning listeners to name another word that people use for your rear end.
5: Should I say... But there's one that we don't want you to say. You know, the bad one that rhymes with grass. Bass or grass. Just take that off.
0: Rhymes
5: just
0: with bass.
4: Okay. Yeah. Okay.
0: ASS.
4: That's out.
5: Let's not use that one.
0: It's in probably half of our songs, by the way.
1: That's
0: but go
1: true.
0: Ahead.
1: So, Jennifer, we polled listeners on our Instagram. We have the top five answers on the board. What do you think our listeners said for the number one word they use for the rear end?
3: Butt's
1: number four on the list.
0: She already won then?
1: She has already won. I think we should just keep going.
0: Keep going? All right. All right. Brianna, hang on. Let's just keep going on this. Go ahead.
1: So, Jennifer, what's another word people use for rear end?
3: Badonkadonk.
1: Badonkadonk.
4: What? That was an answer?
1: That was
0: That's
1: number
0: an answer, too.
1: Very
0: number
1: popular.
0: Five was badonkadonk.
4: Wow.
1: Well played.
0: This lady knows her backsides. All right.
1: Jennifer, what's another word people say for rear end? You have number four and five locked in.
3: Oh, no. No, I was just throwing peaches because I just see all those the emoji.
1: Peaches is
0: right.
1: Your first
0: That's
1: incorrect
0: a great
1: answer.
0: Guess, too. That's
5: that was number
0: guess.
5: Six.
0: Just missed it with
4: it.
0: Peaches. Okay.
4: Oh, man.
0: John, can we finish out the list just hear what the rest were?
1: Absolutely. Number three, caboose. Number two, booty. And the number one word listener said for the rear end is tush.
0: Tush.
4: Okay.
0: Yeah. All right. Well, listen, Jennifer, nice job. You win. Brianna, thank you very much. Jennifer, good job.
3: Thank you so much, guys.
0: Thank you, guys. Brianna,
3: thank
0: Jennifer,
3: you.
0: Both of you guys, hold on. I want to give you something else, too. Hang on one sec here. Hang on.
4: That was fun.
0: Were there any other words or phrases that jumped out that you think should be read here?
5: Someone was very active on the Valentine in the Morning Instagram over the weekend and gave a ton of responses to the question about the rear end.
0: Okay. Questions about the rear end. What's a nickname for the rear end in your family? Brian is scouring the Instagram page now, looking for ones that he believes could be of great account.
5: Oh no, wait, now I've lost
0: struggling
5: them.
0: To find them.
5: This was the most popular thing I've ever posted on our Instagram, by the way, which is kind of sad. But they're gone.
4: Is the 24 hours are up?
5: That must be
0: Is that what it is? Mute it, write them down. And this was going to be a big moment for you.
5: Valentine
0: Fair
5: gave a bunch of responses.
4: Oh, it was Val?
0: I was sending in some of the dumbest responses ever. I don't even remember what they were. They were so stupid.
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We're on Instagram. If you haven't seen our videos and some of the stuff we've been doing lately on Instagram, take a look at that at Valentine in the Morning on Instagram, at Valentine in the Morning. You can go there, then everybody else, the personal account, myself, Jill, John, all of us, right there beneath that. But start with at Valentine in the Morning.

0: shout out to, God, now I want to say Melissa, then my neighbor says her name's Melinda. Very sweet woman.
1: We'll call her Mel.
2: Ooh, I like that.
1: Dude, cover our bases.
0: You are smart, Mel. What's up? So over the weekend, my neighbor ended up having a gas leak on his property, right? And so I'm over the house and I'm sitting there because we're getting some stuff redone at the house from some water damage we had and everything. It's taking forever. And we're just sitting in the house looking out and I see this lady with a vest on and everything walking around the front of my house, that area. I'm like, oh, what do I do now? Am I, like HOA, you got your garbage can too far in the street or something or whatever. So I see her out there. I run out and I go, hey, what's going on? She goes, oh my God, are you, and I just,
3: you know, it happens all the time. So I go,
0: yes, I am.
1: She didn't even finish her sentence.
0: No, I don't even know if she's going to say that. She's like, are you the owner?
1: You know? Like, yes,
2: I am. Are you parking
0: but
2: here?
0: I know. But then she goes, I love Jill so much. I'm like, all right.
2: Of course. They always
1: so
2: do.
1: Sweet.
0: She listens to the show. So sweet. But it was ended up being a gas leak in my neighbor's house, whatever. So they were fixing that. But Mel was so nice and so sweet and loves the show and listens all the time and stuff. And then it was kind of nice, too, because I'm out there. We're giggling. We're laughing. Two of us are high-fiving, talking about life, whatever. And my wife and the contractor, Lindsay, they're looking out the door and they're seeing me. And my wife apparently said at the time, God, he can talk to anybody. So I look like a stud.
2: That's great.
0: I know.
1: You can really talk to everyone.
0: I do. I do like doing that. I like talking to people and chatting them up and stuff, you know, even if they're not into it.
1: Right. They're in an elevator. They're just in the corner wanting to be quiet. You make
0: trying to get somewhere when they can't get out. Yeah. They're trapped. They're like trying to be Tom Cruise. Go, can I go out the top of this elevator? Has anybody ever seen the top of an elevator? Can you really go out it? Is there a trap door there like in the movies?
2: I see some sometimes and I'm always curious. I always want to touch it, but I'm not tall enough.
0: Do I boost you up or something?
2: Yeah, that's right.
0: All right. Get a step ladder in there and just try and go out?
2: We don't have to actually go out. I just want to see if we can.
0: Right. Can you lift the panel up and you see a bunch of cables
2: and
0: stuff?
2: Yeah.
0: Right.
2: Curious.
0: Probably going to get ourselves in trouble.
1: Probably.
0: It's Valentine's Day morning. Good morning. We're all back in the saddle. Got some really good coffee this morning. Did you guys get yours yet?
2: I'm a little bit scared.
0: Why? You have a bad tummy?
2: Yeah.
0: What's wrong with your tummy?
2: I ate a lot on Saturday night and we just flew in yesterday and all day it was like bubble guts.
1: Oh, no,
2: John. You know what I'm talking about?
1: What if you have a little something?
0: What is a bubble
2: guts? I think I do, honestly.
1: Yeah.
0: What is bubble guts?
2: Like you're going to poop your pants?
0: Well... Oh, do you think you have a stomach virus?
2: I think there's a mild case of that going on.
1: What
2: yeah.
1: are you doing
0: Why
1: here,
0: are you
1: John?
0: Here, John?
2: No, it's not a stomach virus. That's a little dramatic.
0: First, okay. Bubble gut, whatever that was, second, and now he's afraid to poop in his pants?
2: It's an upset stomach, and sometimes I just am running to the restroom. Is
1: oh,
2: all.
1: No.
0: John, you made the flipping coffee I'm drinking.
2: No, you did. Oh, I did, actually. Wow.
1: What?
0: That's what I'm saying, John.
2: Well, I poured water in the coffee machine. I mean...
0: And you touched the coffee pot, and you're telling me you got problems in your butt?
2: I mean...
1: Have you thrown up?
2: Not today.
0: Oh, John? My God, John. Wait, Saturday night?
2: That's like a day ago.
1: I have such a fear of throwing up. I can't.
2: Well, then maybe let's not talk about it again.
0: John, what did I say to you, like...
1: Oh, no. John.
2: What?
0: What did I say about being sick and using sick days?
2: Well, I'm not sick, you know? I had a little bit of an upset stomach
0: John,
2: yesterday.
0: You won't have a cup of coffee because you're afraid of pooping your pants.
2: Well, yeah, because we're doing
0: and
2: a morning show.
0: And you said you threw up on Saturday. We're not doing a morning show. We're now trying to avoid dying.
2: Look, I've been in the studio for 2 hours now. Everything's fine.
0: Oh, my God. It's going to hit us like 12 hours later.
2: No. It's not an
0: instantaneous thing. You don't know that. Where'd you go to med school?
2: Well, I didn't. But, you know, you never really...
0: What would you say to this guy right now? 31043. I've got a bubble gut. I may poop my pants.
2: You've never
0: I threw up on Saturday.
2: With an upset stomach before?
0: No, but not if it's a stomach virus and you're going to get other people in the workplace sick.
2: It's not a stomach virus. I've had one of those before. Those are terrible. I wouldn't even be able to go to work.
0: Oh, you were throwing up on Saturday.
1: No,
0: today's
1: food
0: Monday.
1: Poisoning?
2: No, I don't even
0: and then
2: think
0: you're
2: it's
0: afraid
2: food
0: to have a cup of coffee because you're going to have a blowout?
2: We made this so dramatic right now.
0: You said you're not going to have coffee because you're afraid about having a blowout.
2: Yeah, because I don't know if I used those specific words. I just said I had a little bit of an
0: I'm sorry. You said
2: stomach.
0: Bubble gut a second ago,
2: yeah.
0: And now it's like you full on get tires blown out on the freeway.
1: Power of suggestion, my stomach hurts.
2: I feel sick too.
1: I know.
2: I'm not well.
1: Oh God.
2: This is too much.
1: No.
0: I felt ill since I got in. And I didn't have any, I didn't have like a finger to put it on. Now I got a finger to put it on. You know what I mean?
1: John.
0: Laura, how are you feeling over there?
4: I'm well.
0: She's well. Okay.
2: It's too late now. We're all here together.
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0: Now my stomach feels off.
1: Yeah, so does mine.
0: This guy
2: over here.
1: I feel it in my
0: throat. How are we so dramatic? The headline is John goes, well, I don't want any coffee because I've got the bubble guts.
2: which
0: we'd never heard before, the bubble guts.
1: My boyfriend says bubble guts.
0: We'll break up with him right now.
1: It's a thing. Never
0: do it on the air. It'd be so much better.
2: It's totally a thing.
1: And now you're saying it.
0: Yeah, does that make you nervous about your relationship?
1: No,
0: if he's saying it?
2: No. The word bubble guts?
0: No. So he says, I got the bubble guts. I go, what is that? He goes, well, you know, it's just my stomach feels off and stuff. I don't want to have any coffee. I'm afraid of a blowout. And like, dear God.
2: I didn't use the term blowout either.
0: You used something that was a euphemism of that. And he's wearing black jeans, which most of the time when somebody has a bad tummy problem, they don't wear white jerbos. That's for sure. And so he's got that. He goes, are you sick? And he goes, well, I threw up on Saturday. Threw up? And you're at work? And you came back from the Bahamas to complain, right? And God knows what else you got there? So some of the texts coming in. For what it sounds like, John, sounds like you went through the worst of a Saturday. Maybe a banana, plain white rice, applesauce, and plain toast. So the brat diet. For 2 to 3 days, it works for me. John, feel better. Go home. John held his poop in while on vacation with the new girl. That's why he's backed up.
2: Wow.
0: He's okay to be in the studio today.
1: That's a thing. That is real.
2: Not entirely inaccurate.
0: I go to work with bubble guts all the time. It's not a big deal. Just make sure you can get to the bathroom quick.
2: Bubble guts. Cool. We'll schedule that for you today.
0: Everybody's overreacting, John. It's just a little case of bubble guts. It'll be gone tomorrow. Okay, all of you saying that we're overreacting, you're not in the studio with a guy that's afraid of having a blowout and was throwing up on Saturday.
2: Well, here's the thing. I have grown up with a very, very weak stomach. So for me to have stomach digestive issues is very normal. I have it a couple of times a month, honestly. So like for me, this is normal.
0: Do you throw up like you did Saturday a couple times a month?
2: No.
0: Oh, red flag right there,
2: that
0: viral.
2: That was a little voluntary, though.
0: It was voluntary?
2: Yeah. You can't.
0: You decided to throw up?
1: You made yourself?
2: Well, I don't know if we should go so descriptive in it, but yeah, I was eating something that didn't really feel right, so I just took it out.
0: Oh, dear God. Best morning radio show ever. Can't wait to hear John Fee complain about this segment. John, go home. LOL, Melissa. John probably ate something, didn't agree with him. I'm sure he's fine. You guys are being too dramatic. We are not being too dramatic. Stop being on John's side, you guys. You're all saying that because none of you were in the studio with the guy that said he's about to have a blowout.
2: I never
0: take some Pepto-Bismol and wash your hands and he'll be good for the day. He also made the coffee. So he touched the pot. So then Laura and I are back here with a Lysol wipe, wiping down the handle of the coffee pot.
2: Let's not pretend I'm Gordon Ramsay with a cutting board here. I poured some water in the machine and pressed start.
0: Dude, I don't know what you got going on back there.
2: It's not hard.
0: Listen, my stomach feels off. I don't know what's going on.
1: My mouth is starting to water, like right before you throw up. That's
0: what
1: I'm feeling
0: your
1: right
0: mouth
1: now.
0: Mouth is watering?
1: Don't you get like that weird mouth water right before you throw up?
0: Do you have bubble mouth?
1: I must. Oh no. I'm so scared.

0: 31043, poor John just has stomach issues. Leave him alone, guys. Poor guy. Making coffee's not an issue. It's not like he has COVID or anything. Now, he took the COVID test. That came back negative. He just forgot to take the stomach virus test.
1: Did we say we were moving on?
0: Now the texts are so funny here. So much for you guys not being allowed to talk about poo on the air. You spent 15 minutes saying bubble guts. Somebody else texted, now my stomach's feeling off.
1: Oh, no.
0: Best morning show in iHeart, the entire company. Thank you, guys. If you listen to the iHeart Radio app, thanks for doing that.
2: Oh, my gosh, I almost threw up.
0: Why? Oh, why did you almost throw up?
1: What are we doing?
0: What happened? What's going on?
2: I don't know. I just got this really weird feeling I needed to throw up.
1: It's all in your head.
2: It is.
3: Oh, my God.
2: What?
3: Oh, my God.
2: What?
3: You sick freak.
1: What? Oh, look at this.
0: Look at that. The texter just alerted us of this.
1: That's
3: making the coffee.
0: Where's your finger, John?
1: On the lever that pours
0: No, John. The other finger is in the coffee pot.
1: It is not in the coffee pot.
0: Look at that. I can see it below the rim, John.
1: That is on the outside of the coffee.
0: John, that is in the pot.
1: That is not in the pot.
0: That is literally Go to evidence. John's Instagram right now.
2: John, that's in the pot.
0: At John Camucci.
1: That's the reflection.
0: John no, that is your finger.
4: Middle finger.
0: Your middle finger's in the coffee pot, you sick freak.
1: Oh, well.
0: Oh, I'm going to be sick.
2: I can't.
0: I'm going to be sick.
1: Oh, my Lord.
2: I can't.
0: John has a stomach virus, and he came into work.
1: I did not have a stomach
0: He's
1: virus.
0: He's got the flu.
2: It's so hot here.
0: And it's getting very hot. My stomach, oh, God.
2: My stomach hurts.
1: I literally got
0: We're looking at John's story right now.
1: Do you want a cup of coffee?
0: And I had so much coffee already, too. And he literally, who does this? I love you, but what a weirdo.
1: What do you mean?
0: Like, did your sister not teach you anything, your older sister?
1: It's pouring coffee.
0: But your finger is in the coffee pot where the water goes.
1: Okay,
0: I don't
1: fill it up
0: that
1: high.
0: He's filling it up, right? His finger's in the pot.
1: Well, I don't fill it up that high.
0: But it doesn't matter. It's in there. Well, the coffee will touch it when you pour.
1: No, I pour it out of the front end.
0: I'm going to pour you out of the back end in about a second here.
1: You don't want to do that.
0: Unbelievable. His finger's in the pot. Somebody alerted us to it. Thank you. God, thank you very much.
1: So dramatic.
2: Wow.
0: Yeah, way to go, guys. They're like, check John's Instagram post. He put one of his fingers in the coffee pot, and then he put a vomit symbol up there.
1: The last time I have any issue at all. I
0: oh, my
1: you.
0: God. That is so... No, God, look at that.
1: That's the sound of coffee. That's the sound of water being poured into a coffee water pot.
0: Dude, that is your finger right there in the water. Oh, God, the next thing is mixing it with his finger.
1: Do we have other things to do?
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If you want to reach out, be part of our show, we'd love to have you guys on board today. 31043 is our text line. 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

0: Kiss 98.1, Spokane's best variety. It is Valentine in the morning. Hey, hope you had a great Father's Day weekend. Thanks for getting up, turning the show on today. Appreciate it. We'll have to talk about that later on and see how yours was, Brian, how mine was in comparison, right?
1: I don't want to compare. You win. I didn't. Yeah.
0: You did nothing?
1: It wasn't, you know.
0: All right. Thank you for that. That was well said. Is there something wrong with you today?
1: Yes. I'm out of it.
0: Welcome to Monday morning. It is Valentine in the morning. If you guys want to get through to join our show, we'd love to have you on board. Maybe you've never called into a radio show before. Maybe you've never texted into a radio show before, but always feel free. Our text line is 31043. Later on this hour, what was the best or most unusual themed party you've ever been to? Oh, wait a minute. Hold on a second. Laura, what's that? Go ahead.
2: I was just going to say there's a massive trend on TikTok about this.
0: Really?
2: Mm-hmm.
0: What's the massive trend?
2: It's rhyme without reason parties. We'll get into that later.
0: Rhyme? what is she in charge now? She's like controlling. We'll get into that later on. Rhyme I won't tell reason. You now, but we'll do that. Rhyme without reason. What does that mean?
1: Just tell us now.
2: Okay. I won't leave you hanging.
0: Don't let me hanging.
2: They're couple parties. Yeah. Doesn't have to be a relationship couple. You just go with someone. And you have to rhyme. So they can't be sort of similar. So for example, my favorite one's like Fanta and Santa. Or I saw one that's Bikini and Linguini. So you have to think of the most creative rhyme that you can come up with.
0: Oh my God, that's kind of funny.
1: And they don't have to go together.
2: No, and that's the best part. They almost want you to not go together. So think of the most creative.
0: Zorro and Oro.
1: Zorro, oh.
0: She dressed like Rita Ora.
2: Okay.
1: We'll workshop it a little bit, I think.
0: All right. I was off the top of my head.
2: Appreciate the creativity.
0: Thank you. A hat and a cat.
2: Yep. Okay. There are so many.
1: We're getting somewhere.
2: You could think about this for hours and
0: it's
2: so funny. Oh, that's great.
0: Is this so funny? I don't feel like mine got the big laugh I was hoping they'd get.
2: Oh my God, that was so funny.
0: All right, thank you. It is the battle of the sexes. Reps of the Madness. Ms. Charles works as a warehouse manager, enjoys working out. What up, Charles?
3: Hey, good morning, everybody.
0: Morning, bud.
4: Representing the ladies, her name is Tammy. She works as a FedEx dispatcher and enjoys going to brunch. Let's hear it for Tammy.
0: What's up, Tammy? Here's how it works, Tam. I'm going to ask you a series of questions. Charles, Jill's going to throw the questions at you. Best out of three wins, still tied to end of regulation. We go to a not-so-tough tiebreaker question. Let's start with the ladies. What band is Chad Kroeger the lead singer of?
5: Oh, is that a rock band? Blink-182.
0: No, he's the lead singer of the band Nickelback.
5: Oh, more Nickelback, too.
4: Charles, what three named Chad starred in One Tree Hill and A Cinderella Story?
3: I have no.
4: That's Chad Michael Murray.
0: All right, current score is 0-0. In what animated movie is Jiminy Cricket a character in?
5: That's a Disney movie.
0: Pinocchio. Yeah, I can't take that's just a Disney movie.
4: Charles, finish the name of the song in Pinocchio. I've got no blank.
3: Strings.
4: Yes. Strings is correct.
0: All right, guys on the board, 1-0. Got to get this right or the men win. Who was just named the host of the game show Wheel of Fortune?
5: Ryan Seacrest.
0: Ryan Seacrest, right.
4: And Charles, who's the current host of The Price is Right?
3: Drew Carey.
4: Drew Carey's correct.
0: Dude, fellas win! You got it. Battle of Sexes Championship Certificate posted on social. Use the hashtag Valentine in the morning. Share it with Fry.
3: All right. Thank you guys so much.
0: Well, Tammy, as you exit the stage, this moment is entirely yours. You take it away.
5: Congratulations. And I want to give a shout out to all my coworkers.
0: You got it. Thank you. Coming up, what is the most unusual or the best themed party you ever been to? Text in 31043.
4: Joanne texted in and said, I once went to a bad taste party where everyone dressed tacky. And then Leah said, I used to play Bunko and every Halloween we dressed in a different theme. Disney villains, Harry Potter, and the Kentucky Derby are a few that I remember well.
0: What was Laura's no rhyme or reason? That's a great one, man. Pots and tots.
1: Oh, nice.
0: Legal brief. An Eagles chief. Cars and jars.
1: Can I see some costume ideas? Like how? What's the Eagles chief?
0: I don't know, like whoever runs the Eagles football team. I don't know. I was just, I'm writing stuff down and I'm just trying it.
6: 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All right, class, tell me about your weekend. Leo?
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0: Kiss 98.1, it's Valentine in the morning. More submissions coming in here for this Rhyme With No Reason party. And it's like good ones too. Third Work Shift and Taylor Swift. Backstreet Boys and Corduroy. Right?
1: I like that.
0: I got one for you. Bacon and Eggs. ZZ Top Legs.
2: Okay.
0: Breakfast in Bed. The Walking Dead.
3: Oh,
2: that works. That'd be fun to do.
0: Brian has one he'd like to submit here as well.
4: Big booties and Judge Judy's.
3: Oh my gosh.
0: So you come dressed as big bootied people or it's Judge Judy lookalikes.
3: Let's do it.

0: 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Text in 31043.
1: What was the best or most unusual themed party you have ever been to? Sarah said, my kids had a Spy Academy birthday party where kids received a file folder with their alias and their mission should they choose to accept it.
0: Cute.
1: Jessica said, my wedding is in October and it's a haunted mansion theme. We're having everything from the hanging portraits to the Madame Leota table. Margie said, my birthday party was come as your favorite TV character. We had Charlie's Angels. I came as Tattoo from Fantasy Island. And then Becky said, my husband's surprise 50th Minion-themed party with a 4-foot-tall minion pinata and a little plastic adult beverage bottles inside.
2: I need that.
0: I have never been to a crazy, crazy themed party, except one that one of our bosses had here. And it's too risque to say in the air. And he was one of our bosses, too.
2: Yes.
0: But then shortly after that, the kind of word got out, and then he didn't invite people from work anymore. Because people were like, I think it might be kind of inappropriate. I'm not sure what you're doing in your country, but this is kind of inappropriate. Have you guys ever been to really good themed parties?
2: Oh my gosh, we used to have them all the time in college.
0: Right.
2: We had
0: Fraternity House, you must have.
2: Tropic Like It's Hot was a good one.
0: Oh. Tropic Like It's Hot.
2: We had CEOs. You can fill in the blank there.
0: No, I can't. What is
1: it?
2: We had a cleaning party, which was
0: fun. What was the CEOs? CEOs and what?
3: I assume it rhymes.
2: Yeah, CEOs and office people.
3: CEOs and...
2: Anyway, we had a cleaning party where we filled the house with soap. My favorite one, though, was cowboy boots and Daisy Dukes. We went to a local horse stable, and we would get bales and bales of hay, and we'd scatter it around the entire house. So when you walked in, you were walking throughout the entire house on hay. The whole party was on hay.
0: Do you wonder why you guys have roaches at that house?
2: Oh, that's not my house. No. I would never do that to my house. That was in our fraternity house back in college.
0: They have roaches. And they came with you.
2: So different.
0: You guys all live in fraternity houses. It's still, everybody in your house is in the same fraternity. It's a fraternity house.
2: No, that's not how it works. We would never put hay on our floor. We have a very nice, respectable home.
0: That's filled with roaches. That came out the other day.
2: I think they're
0: gone. So then Laura had this thing. Rhyme with no reason is a theme party she saw on TikTok. So I put together a few.
1: Okay.
0: Rhyme with no reason. I'd love to move on to this because I think this is great. Plaid and dads. Not great, but there it is, right?
2: Oh, okay, okay.
0: What about goats and boats?
2: Okay.
0: Like the greatest of all time. All right, goats and coats. Like come with the meat dress. Come with Joe Namath's like big fur coat or something. And then Tom Brady's, because, you know, goats and coats.
3: Oh, okay. I was picturing a goat.
1: Like an animal.
2: Me too.
1: Yeah.
0: You can do that too. Do whatever you want. Okay. So that's the thing, right? Cinderella and some fella. Not great. I'm working on a few of these.
2: That's my favorite one.
0: Here's a good one. This is a good one. Opening act, an old artifact. See?
1: That
0: right?
1: Could work, yes.
0: Legal eagle, famous beagle. Famous lawyer, I don't know, Johnny Cochran, and somebody else comes as like old Yeller or something, I don't know.
2: Cinderella and some fella was gold. Yeah. We should go back to that one.
0: Charlie's Angels and my Aunt Mabel. So like Charlie's Angels and old ladies or something. Right? There's something to these guys. Don't poo-poo this.
1: I'm not.
0: All right, 31043.
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0: Spokane's best variety, Kiss 98.1. It's Valentine in the morning. So we're talking about these themed parties that people go to, your best and worst themed parties. We have a lot of texts coming in.
1: You're like Katie, who said she threw a zombie apocalypse party.
2: Yeah.
1: Another text says we did an around the world theme for a party. And then also pajamas and pearls. All my guests wore pajamas with their fanciest jewelry.
0: I like this idea of rhyme with no reason. This is one that Laura threw out. She saw it on TikTok. So an example would be, I had said plaid and dads, which is great. You wear a plaid or you come dressed as a dad, you know. But what about Oktoberfest, slightly dressed?
2: Oh, right? Okay. Oh, nice.
0: Right?
1: Okay.
0: There you go. Father Time and Busta Rhymes.
2: All right. Here we go.
0: I put a lot of work into these guys.
2: We're getting there.
0: Famous Host and Colin Jost. So you can be a famous host or dress like Colin Jost. What are the other? Downton Abbey, SpongeBob Krabby.
2: Yes. Yes.
1: Okay.
0: And that's all I got.
1: We are getting texts to add to your
0: yes,
1: list.
0: People keep coming.
1: Topped Gun and baked buns. Okay. Bikini and martini.
2: Simple.
1: And I'm going to throw mine out.
0: Okay, here it is.
1: Harry Styles and Simone Biles.
0: So one or the other, Harry Styles and Simone Biles.
1: Thank you.
0: One or the other.
1: Thank you.
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0: Valentine in the morning, it's Kiss 98.1. Meghan Markle, Vegas Sparkle.
1: I like it.
0: Lord of the Rings, Chippendale Things.
2: Oh, that's not bad. That's one of my top, that, Father Time and Busta Rhymes, and that one are the best ones.
1: What are Chippendale Things? Like,
2: you just wear nuts? A bow tie and, wait, what? Oh.
0: What did you say?
1: Chippendale, the Chipmunks. Oh my gosh. My mind went to Chippendale, the Disney characters.
2: It's my favorite
1: thing. And they
2: thing.
1: Were holding, oh.
2: They're holding what?
1: Chippendale Things.
2: Like what? Like the acorns. Gone,
1: we can't go back to that.
0: What just happened?
1: I don't know, and I regret it.
0: I'm not even sure I know what happened here.
1: You were thinking the dancers, Chippendale?
0: Yes, Lord of the Rings and Chippendale Things.
1: Okay, when you said Chippendale, I went to the characters, Chip and Dale,
2: right.
1: From Disney. They're little chipmunks.
0: Huh.
1: That's where I went.
0: Right.
1: And so I was wondering what their
0: things
1: would
0: be. And so when he said bow tie.
1: That I realize now it's the male dancers.
0: Right. And you thought the chipmunks were holding what?
1: If you don't need to go back to it. I'm so sorry. That's what I said.
0: Oh, you said that?
1: That's what I said.
0: Oh, I didn't hear you say that.
1: I thought you were getting me to say it again. That's what I said.
0: She said that?
1: Yes, but I didn't know.
2: Sorry, guys.
0: I missed that. Well, that one's on you. We could have hit that little dump button there, I suppose.
1: Nothing bad was said.
0: What, you know, chipmunks put in their cheeks, right? They were holding acorns. Did you have one, Jill, you want to play with?
1: No.
0: You don't want to play the game?
1: No.
2: No, come on.
0: Come on, you don't have one? Come on, rhyme
1: well,
0: with
1: Laura,
0: no reason.
1: Laura suggested.
0: Oh, she's going to put it on Laura.
1: Laura suggested what you do if you are single and you join a couple going to one of these rhyming parties.
0: Okay.
1: You could go as the Man of Steel, Jordan Peele, and the Third Wheel.
2: Hey,
0: I like it.
2: He's back.
0: He's back.
1: I was never gone.
2: That's true.
0: No, people now know what you said. They're all texting in.
1: Yeah.
2: But it was. You also know how Joe meant it, which is what makes it so good.
1: I didn't mean that. I would never say that.
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Valentine the morning, it's Kiss 98.1. What are you guys doing? How you feeling? Text in 31043. Anything you want to share? We can read that on the air. Text in 31043. We're in the studio. We're live on the air. And you can be part of this show just by reaching out. 31043.

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1: Spokane's best variety, Kiss 98.1. It's Valentine in the morning. Hope you guys had a great Father's Day. Thanks for tuning into the show today. Appreciate that. Coming up later on this hour, what do you think, Jill, John, and I? What do you think, Brian, too, and Laura, and my son, Colin? What do you think we would go to prison for? Give us the name of the person, and what do you think, if we did jail time, we'd be convicted of? What do you think we'd each go to prison for? 31043.
2: We put this on Facebook, and these responses are okay. So great. Anthony said, Val would get arrested for pretending to still be a police officer and making a traffic stop in his kilt. Jill for credit carding Mickey Mouse, and John for causing a serious accident because he had his head out of the sunroof while driving.
3: So good.
1: Sounds legit to me. It is the battle of the sexes. Represent the men is his Victor. He works as an electrician and loves hanging with a girlfriend. What up, Victor?
4: Hello. Good morning, everybody.
2: Representing the ladies, her name is Rosanna. She works as an office assistant and enjoys going to wineries. Let's hear it for Rosanna.
1: What's up, Rosanna?
5: Hello.
1: Nobody heard his yawn.
2: Like father, like son.
1: My son's on the couch. He let out a big yawn, Rosanna. Obviously not used to being up this hour. Well, here's how it works, Rosanna. I'm going to ask you a series of questions. Victor, Jill's going to be throwing the questions at you. Best out of three wins, still tied. The end of regulation. We go to a not-so-tough tiebreaker question. Let us start with the ladies. Dead Reckoning Part 1 is the title to franchise film starring Tom Cruise.
5: Tom Cruise?
1: Yeah.
5: I don't know.
1: Mission Impossible.
5: Oh.
2: Victor, Tom Cruise stars with Renee Zellweger in what 90s romantic sports comedy? Jerry Maguire.
1: Favorite quote from Jerry Maguire, Jill?
2: I've never seen it, but I know the quote, you complete me?
3: Yeah.
2: Okay,
1: Oh my
2: gosh. Show me the money?
3: That's what that's from?
1: You've never seen it?
2: Never.
1: John, you've never seen it?
6: No, sir.
1: Laura?
7: Never in my life.
1: Brian?
3: Oh, of course, like 10 times.
1: Thank you.
3: It's the best.
1: Thank you.
6: Is it color?
1: Oh my God. I can't do it. I can't do it. 0-0 is the score. Who's known for the song Suit and Tie featuring Jay-Z?
5: Who's known for the song Suit and Tie? Justin Timberlake.
1: You know who that is, John? Current score, 1-0, ladies.
5: Woo!
2: Victor, what famous 2002 Justin Timberlake breakup song is allegedly about Britney Spears?
4: Cry Me a River?
2: Yes, Cry Me a River is correct.
1: All right, current score, 1-1. What is the name of the fictional city where The Simpsons is set? Where do they live?
5: Springfield.
2: And Victor.
1: That's right.
5: Yes.
2: Victor, what is the name of the yellow canary in the Looney Tunes world?
4: Queen Bird.
2: Tweety Bird is correct.
1: Okay, that means we go to a not-so-tough tiebreaker question. Holler out your name for the other answer. Your name will be your buzzer. Wait until Brian Burton finishes asking the question before you buzz in.
3: When did you embarrass yourself in public?
5: Rosanna.
2: Victor first.
1: Victor, when did it happen, buddy?
4: A few years ago, I was walking and I didn't notice that I kind of, little poop came out of my underwear and I was kind of embarrassed and I was walking to work. I had to go back home to change it back.
2: I heard two different things of what came out of your underwear, and both I'm afraid to ask.
1: No, he pooped his pants.
3: Oh.
1: Right?
2: Okay.
3: I hope so.
1: What did you guys think the poor man said?
4: And he came out.
1: Yeah, no, I got you, Victor.
2: Okay.
4: I'm sorry. I just had to be honest.
6: Hey, he's an honest man.
2: We appreciate it.
1: Yeah. One of us. Listen, wherever their minds go, that's their business, pal. Whatever they thought popped out is their business, not ours. You win, my friend. You got it. Battle of Sexes Championship Certificate. Post it on socials, hashtag Valentine the Morning. Share that with pride, okay?
2: Victor, we've all been there. Nothing to be embarrassed about.
6: Do that.
4: Thank you.
1: You're welcome, my man. Rosanna, as you exit the stage, this moment is entirely yours. You take it away.
5: Congratulations, Victor. Thank you guys so much for letting me play and getting us through our work day. And have a blessed day.
1: Amen. You too. Coming up, What do you think Jill, John, and I would go to prison for? Text in 31043. If we're doing some prison time, what would we be in for? Have some fun with this. 31043.
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1: Myself, Jill, John, what do you say if we were getting locked up doing some hardcore prison time? What would we be going to the big house for? Hey, Carrie.
2: Hi, good morning.
0: Do you have something for each of us or one particular person?
2: Just one particular person.
0: All right. Who's that person who's going to jail? Give us her name first off.
2: Jill.
0: Jill's going to do Jill's doing some hardcore prison time. Uh-oh. What is she going to prison for?
2: I can totally see her punching somebody.
0: Do you feel like she might be punching somebody in this room?
2: No, no, definitely not.
0: Oh, that's good.
2: I don't know. I could just see her be like waiting for something or somebody mess with her in the wrong way and her just throwing a punch. I see John in the background like, yeah, there you go, take that.
0: There's a thing with people sometimes who are so kind and so warm and so generous, and that's really Jill. You think like eventually they're going to snap.
3: Like reach your limit.
0: Yeah.
2: Exactly.
3: It might happen on a day where I don't go home and, you know, meditate or try and relax all my anxiety. It could come out and I punch someone.
4: Wow, not denying it.
3: No.
0: And also pointing out where it's coming from. You know?
3: How?
4: That's a good point.
3: Yeah.
4: She has to leave here and meditate.
0: Yeah, I didn't know she meditated when she left work so she doesn't punch somebody in the face. Good God, Carrie.
2: Sweetest person ever, but
0: well, we thought. Got a hit list over there. All right, Kara, thanks for calling in. We appreciate you.
3: Oh, that's great.
2: Alrighty, thank you guys. Have a great day.
0: Hi, see ya. Hey, Maria.
5: Hi, good morning.
0: So, do you have something for everybody or just one person in the room?
5: Well, Jill talked to mind, and I'm thinking that she might go to prison for cat hoarding at some point in her life.
3: Cat hoarding?
0: The best part is, here's the best part. Oh, no. No one's putting us in prison. Everybody's putting Jill in prison.
3: For cat hoarding. I have two cats, and that's my limit in
0: as
3: my home.
0: As far as you know.
4: That's what a criminal would say, hiding more cats.
0: Right, exactly, John.
3: Can you get arrested for hoarding cats?
0: Well, you could be taking them from people. We don't know if you're abducting the cats. You know, some neighbors out there going, Barney. And you've got Barney.
3: It's Bradley.
0: Whatever.
5: She's catnapping.
0: You're right. Oh, she is catnapping.
3: I love
4: a literal
3: this.
4: Cat burglar.
0: Right. She always tried to tell us she takes little naps in the afternoon. Like, look, cat nap. She's out there actually literally taking
3: a
0: cat.
3: Yeah, I have a whole secret life.
0: Wow.
3: Oh, it's funny. I love these. Keep them coming.
0: Thanks, Maria.
5: Thank you, guys. Love you.
0: All right. See you later. Bye-bye. I thought maybe people would put us in prison, but apparently
4: shocking.
0: People are understanding who the true possible criminal is on this show. Text in 3-

0: Kiss 98.1. It is Valentine in the morning. Reach out any point if you want to be part of it. We'd love to have you guys on board. Hi, Melissa. Good morning. How are you today?
1: Good. How are you?
0: We're doing good. So who's going to prison?
1: I would say all of you.
0: Oh, wow.
2: Okay.
0: All right. Talk to me. What's going on here?
1: Well, Valentine, you would go to prison for wearing your Lululemons that you are not allowed to wear into the office.
0: All right. So you're claiming indecent exposure, right?
1: Yes.
0: That's what you're saying?
1: Correct.
0: By the way, my son is here in the studio hearing this today. So there's one pair of Lululemons that Jill asked me not to wear because she said it was kind of tight in a certain area.
3: They were very clingy and thin.
0: I don't wear them anymore. And it hurts that I've been told what to wear to the workplace.
3: And you're out of jail, so that's good.
0: Okay. Decent exposure. What do you got for John?
1: John would go to jail for trying to recruit frat members to his non-existent frat house.
2: Well, I mean, if they'll help us clean, that'd be nice, you know? We got a lot to do with that.
0: John will probably get in trouble like for some like fraud with the parent fraternity or something, the national platform, because... Mm-hmm. He's basically living in a frat house. And he says it's not a frat house, but it is a frat house.
2: It's definitely not a frat house. It's just five men living in the same house together.
0: That are all part of the same fraternity.
2: Like 5 years ago.
0: No, once a frat member, always a frat member, right?
2: No.
0: Oh, you're an ex-fraternity member?
2: Yeah, I would say, yeah.
0: Wow.
2: An alumnus, we call
0: it. Alumnus. Okay. That's a big word. What about Jill? What's she going to jail for?
1: Well, Jill would actually probably rat herself out for talking about Chippendale's nuts on the radio.
3: Oh my gosh! That requires some explaining! Oh,
0: no, it doesn't, Jill.
3: No.
0: We are out of time. I'm so sorry.
3: No.
0: Locked up. Locking up Jill. She's locked up.
2: Jill ratting herself out for something she didn't do just because she feels bad.
3: Yeah, that would be very mean.
1: Oh, yeah.
0: Yeah, I can see Jill going to jail for that, too. Thanks,
1: and
0: Melissa.
1: Then I would one more. Brian. Brian would probably go to jail.
0: Thank you.
1: I can see him going to jail for causing a scene in a nursery hospital room. Probably starting to get pitchy with his voice and making all the babies cry.
2: Wait, so you're just making fun of my voice. Is that it?
1: But I do actually love your voice, Brian. It's very nice and you know, they should put you on the radio more often.
4: Amen. From your lips to John Peek's ears.
1: Be nice, John Peek. Be nice.
0: Do you want to explain your Chippendales nuts?
3: Yes, thank you. I was referencing Chippendales. And I thought he meant Chippendale, the Disney animated chipmunks.
0: By the way, the context of the conversation would not have led you to believe I was talking about an animated chipmunks.
3: I honestly thought that because you were talking about something about Chippendales, what they were holding or something.
2: Oh,
3: I forget exactly what it was. And so my mind went to Chippendale holding like nuts and acorns. But when I said it, I was so very wrong. And it
0: what did you say?
3: Very,
0: what were
3: the
0: exact words?
3: I was like, what? Chippendales? Nuts? And so, you know.
2: I'm so glad we talked about this because on our Instagram, someone submitted that you would go to prison, Jill, for accidentally bringing a child to the wrong Chippendales.
3: Oh, no. Oh, no.
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0: Kiss 98.1, the best variety all day. I mentioned new music from Pink earlier. She is apparently close to completing her 10th studio album pretty soon. She's been pretty busy. She hosted the Tony Awards. She's set to be honored for the O2 Silver Clef Award for her charitable contributions and support of music therapy. I just think she's just awesome, isn't she?
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He just saw a biography on it. 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See how I did that little segue thing? Yeah? 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I'll work on it. 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

0: 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Well, the Recording Academy has announced some new changes, and five new categories have been added for the 2027 Grammy Awards. We have the Best Asian Pop Music Performances added, Best R&B Collaborations or Duo / Group Performance. That's kind of cool. Best Traditional Pop Vocal Performance. Best Traditional Folk Album has been added, and Best Latin Song. So album eligibility rules have also been updated, now requiring only 66% of tracks on an album to be new recordings rather than the previous 75%. So we'll see what happens. As for more rule changes, Best New Artist eligibility has been expanded, allowing artists to be submitted up to four times instead of the previous three. All right. We'll see how much that changes things.
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0: actually wrote that song for another movie. I can't imagine that song not in Dirty Dancing. Kiss 98.1, Spokane's Listen While You Work station. How is your Monday? Did you have a fantabulous weekend? It's back to the work week. We're helping you out with the best variety from the 90s, 2000s, and more. I'm Dawn Marcel. Hang on, great tunes on the way. Get ready for Benson Boone, Tracy Chapman, Katy Perry, Tears for Fears, Taylor Swift, Paula Abdul. Oh my gosh, don't go anywhere. We'll be right back.
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1: Hey there, Beth Christie with you this afternoon. How has your day been treating you? We've got a lot of great music if you need it to turn it around. And we've got a lot of great music just to keep that good vibe going. Whatever you want.

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Home of Valentine in the morning, 5 to 9 a.m., KISS 98.1. Beth Christie in for Rick O'Brien this afternoon. Question, if people say they miss really big moments at events, what do you think the reason is? It's one thing all of them have in common right after she

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0: Kiss 98.1. Orchestral Maneuvers in the Dark. Beth Christie with you on a Monday afternoon. More great music coming up. Never fear. We got it for you. John Mellencamp, a little Katy Perry, and a whole lot more.
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Home of Valentine in the Morning, 5 to 9 a.m., Kiss 98.1. Kicking off his tour next month, that is John Mellencamp. Beth Christie with you this afternoon, and the 250K USA giveaway is here. 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
1: 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I'm Beth Christie, in for Rick this afternoon. 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

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Cindy Lauper, I'm Beth Christie. Now, I know our thoughts are all like, let's be done with the workday, but just keep this one thing in mind. 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